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0: I'm gonna tear your playhouse down from the album The Secret of Association. Englishman Paul Young at number 27, moving up four notches, third week in the survey. As the countdown continues,
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Yeah, kick your heels up. 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

0: 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Tom Petty, Stop Dragging My Heart Around, and recently had the anniversary of his death. Yeah, I think I believe Thursday was the anniversary of the time we lost Tom Petty. We keep moving on our way to 4 o'clock, Tears for Fears.
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